0: Meow and Woof Woof. but you know, basically, we also have food dogs, Tini, but not as heavy as in Thailand.
1: Good luck. No flooding. No flooding so far.
0: No flooding so far. I hope so. But you know, my heart and prayers are to those who are affected by the flood over in Krung Thep.
2: Thank you very much.
1: Yes. So, what is going on with the teenage idol Prince Martin?
0: So, His Royal Highness Prince Martin, he is our Minister of Foreign Affairs. It's his first appearance to speak at the UN, United Nations. And recently, he had called on the international community to uphold the principles of the United Nations Charter and rebuild trust and confidence among nations. His Royal Highness made the call while delivering the national statement of Brunei Darussalam during the fifth day of the general debate of the 81st session of the United Nations General Assembly at the UN headquarters over in New York, United States of America. So the general debate this year is held under the theme Restoring Trust, Managing Transformation, a UN that delivers for all. So reflecting on this particular theme, His Royal Highness emphasized that rebuilding trust remains essential to strengthening international cooperation and ensuring that the UN continues to fulfill its role in addressing global challenges. Now, for Brunei, His Royal Highness said multilateralism provides an important assurance that the sovereignty and territorial integrity of all states are respected. It also ensures that every country, regardless of its size, has a voice in the international community. Prince Martin stressed that the UN Charter must remain the common foundation for all member states, with its principles upheld consistently. And he said this is essential to preserving the legitimacy and credibility of the UN and strengthening confidence in the multilateral system. So a major focus of the statement was the situation in Palestine. His Royal Highness expressed deep concern over the continued suffering of the Palestinian people in the Gaza and the West Bank, which includes the loss of lives among medics, journalists, humanitarian workers, and the UN personnel. He called for international law and the principles of the UN Charter to be applied equally to all. Prince Martin reaffirmed Brunei Darussalam's support for a just and lasting peace, stressing that this requires addressing the root causes of the conflict. He described the issue as a defining test of the credibility of the United Nations, particularly the Security Council. The conflict, he noted, has wider implications for regional peace and security. Prince Martin drew attention to the situation also in Lebanon, where UN peacekeepers have also lost their lives while carrying out their duties. So in this regard, he highlighted the country's co-sponsorship of the UN Security Council Resolution 2823, which strengthens accountability for crimes committed against UN peacekeepers. The issue, Prince Martin stressed, underscores the importance of protecting those who serve the UN under the UN flag and ensuring that violations against peacekeepers are met with accountability. Now, beyond the immediate conflicts affecting the Middle East, Prince Martin's statement also placed emphasis on the broader need to strengthen the international system through respect for established principles and international law. For Brunei, the United Nations remains an important platform through which countries can work together regardless of their size or level of development. Prince Martin's call for greater trust comes at a time when the international community continues to face complex and interconnected challenges, from conflicts and humanitarian crises to rapid global transformation. So the message from Brunei is therefore centered on the importance of rules-based international order, where the principles of sovereignty, territorial integrity, international law, and peaceful cooperation remain at the heart of multilateral engagement. As the 81st session of the UN General Assembly continues, Brunei has reaffirmed the importance of strengthening confidence in the multilateral system and ensuring that the UN remains an organization capable for delivering us all. Now, His Royal Highness's statement ultimately called for the principles of the UN Charter to be upheld consistently, international law to be applied equally, and collective efforts to be strengthened in pursuit of peace, security, and a more stable international community. So that was the statement done by Brunei Darussalam, delivered by Prince Martin. This is his first statement at the UN as the Minister of Foreign Affairs for Brunei.
2: Brilliant. How many times that the Prince Martin delivered